0: Q1019 with Sabrina Carpenter's house tour. With only weeks away from school going back into session for the unluckiest of school districts, Tri-Valley is back in session August 13th. We're running out of summer for you to make the rounds at Wildwater West. And as things stand currently, weather is looking pretty good tomorrow for Family Fun Night. You're getting it for half price after 4 p.m. tomorrow, and I intend on being there too. I'll be sitting around winning his stuff like I do here. And if you'd like to try going for free, I got 4 evening passes for you by texting WILD, W-I-L-D, to 605-336-1019. If it takes the rest of the summer to use them, then so be it. They're good any evening of the week after 4 p.m. and they close at 8. Get out there for free on us. I'm Ethan Jones. You know, I didn't think I'd be so happy to see highs in the mid-80s coming up this week. We got a Storm Center update, then it's Olivia Dean next on Q1019.
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8: 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Sioux Falls weather.
9: Wildfire smoke will continue to hang over us tonight and again tomorrow. Shouldn't be real thick. Our overnight low, 70 degrees. Then tomorrow, mostly sunny with that smoke. Hot again, 91, with a south breeze 5 to 15 miles an hour. Thursday into Friday looks rainy. Maybe some significant rain. Highs falling back to the 80s. From the Storm Center, I'm Jay Trobeck.

101.9 with CeeLo Green. Starting Thursday, we'll begin a three-day classic car auction at the Denny Sanford Premier Center. 80 to 100 classic and collector cars being auctioned off to anyone who wants it bad enough. Read

0: Styles' American Girls. We got Ed Sheeran on the American portion of his tour, and one of those shows is making a nearby stop at the U.S. Bank Stadium in Minneapolis. That'll be coming up August 15th. We are so close. And we're still winning you tickets for it, too. If you're listening to Calhoun at noon, your daytime drive, Chris Calhoun is handing out 2 tickets over the noon hour every day this week and next week. So start making space in your calendar. 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I'm Ethan Jones. We're on the way back to the Variety with Alex Warren and Ordinary next on Q1019.
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5: One more hot day. Overnight tonight with that smoke in the air, we'll have a low of 70. Then tomorrow, mostly sunny, a little smoky, but 91 for a high. South breeze 5 to 15 miles an hour. We drop back into the 80s for the rest of the week. And Thursday looks like it could be quite rainy with rain Thursday into Friday. From the Storm Center, I'm meteorologist Jay Trowback.

101.9. Nobody wants to think about going back to school, but it is time to start thinking about what you're going to need. 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He interviewed Dr. Knoll, the superintendent of the Sioux Falls School District, and what you'll need to get ready for school. Here's Benson Boone.

0: You, 101.9 with Justin Bieber's Speed Demon. Don't tell the highway patrol, but I too am a little bit of a speed demon. I like cars. I like messing with my car. I got a K&N cold air intake in my 2012 Impala. Now I think it's a NASCAR. Looks like one. Give me some red flames and a yellow 24 on the door. The real speed demons, however, they've made a living of it. You can check out their cars at the I-90 Speedway car show happening at the 18th Amendment tomorrow from 5 to 8 p.m. This was supposed to happen back in June, but it got rained out, got postponed, but now we're back. Ray Crockett, he'll also be out there checking it out, so you can bump into him if you're out there. You can also read up a few more details on our events page on Q1019FM.com. I'm Ethan Jones. Don't let me catch you on Highway 38 past the 60th Street Walmart going 55 miles an hour. It is a 65 road all the way to Hartford. It is a 65 road all the way to Hartford. Remember that. Anyways, it's nice to meet you with Miles Smith next on Q1019.
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5: Wildfire smoke will continue to hang over us tonight and again tomorrow. Shouldn't be real thick. Our overnight low, 70 degrees. Then tomorrow, mostly sunny with that smoke. Hot again, 91, with a south breeze 5 to 15 miles an hour. Thursday into Friday looks rainy. Maybe some significant rain. Highs falling back to the 80s. From the Storm Center, I'm Jay Trobeck.

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0: 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With hot summer weather like this, the only thing that we're missing is a beach. I know I just got back from being gone for a week, but I'm already planning my next trip. I got married last month, but the trip I went on wasn't my honeymoon. That won't be until January. We're going on a carnival cruise. It's like that's like a fair on the water. But what about the fair on land that we got coming up here starting on Friday, the Sioux Empire Fair at the WH Line Fairgrounds? Unfortunately, it just missed Ray Crockett's last day of handing out super passes that would have gotten you in for free all week long. 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I'm Ethan Jones. I used to love carnival rides. I don't think my adult stomach can handle that now. I mean, looking at a roller coaster gives me a stomach ache like I ate too many honey buns. 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
5: Q1019, Sioux Falls weather.
6: Today will be our last day in the 90s for a while. It'll be mostly sunny. There's still a little smoke up in the sky from those wildfires in Canada. Today's high 91 with a south breeze 5 to 15 miles an hour. Then increasing clouds, good chance of rain Thursday into Friday. Could be significant beneficial rain, inch or more, with those highs low to mid 80s. From the Storm Center, I'm Jay Trobeck.

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0: 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I'm Ethan Jones. With that, it's time to about call it a night. We got one more Storm Center update, and then Alex Warren kicking it off with Fever Dream next on Q1019.
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4: 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No matter the forecast, there's always a happy hour at the happiest bar in town.
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6: One more hot day today before we cool it back to the 80s. Today's high 91 with mostly sunny skies. Still a little smoke in the air and a gentle south breeze. But Thursday into Friday, we'll have lots of clouds and a good chance of rain. And it could be significant rain at that. Highs the low to mid 80s. Mostly sunny by the weekend. Again, low 80s for highs. From the Storm Center, I'm Jay Trobeck.

101.9. I'm Ethan Jones. Thank you for your ears, as always. With that, it's time to call it a night together. It's on to hump day. It's you and the music until 6 a.m. when Ryan Kelly comes back. And another day of hot sun. My body

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4: Today will be our last day in the 90s for a while. It'll be mostly sunny. There's still a little smoke up in the sky from those wildfires in Canada. Today's high 91 with a south breeze 5 to 15 miles an hour. Then increasing clouds, good chance of rain Thursday into Friday. Could be significant beneficial rain, inch or more, with those highs low to mid 80s. From the Storm Center, I'm Jay Trobeck.

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5: One more hot day today before we cool it back to the 80s. Today's high 91 with mostly sunny skies. Still a little smoke in the air and a gentle south breeze. But Thursday into Friday, we'll have lots of clouds and a good chance of rain. And it could be significant rain at that. Highs the low to mid 80s. Mostly sunny by the weekend. Again, low 80s for highs. From the Storm Center, I'm Jay Trobeck.

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3: One more hot day today before we cool it back to the 80s. Today's high 91 with mostly sunny skies, still a little smoke in the air, and a gentle south breeze. But Thursday into Friday, we'll have lots of clouds and a good chance of rain, and it could be significant rain at that. Highs the low to mid 80s. Mostly sunny by the weekend, again low 80s for highs. From the Storm Center, I'm Jay Trobeck.

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4: Today will be our last day in the 90s for a while. It'll be mostly sunny. It's still a little smoke up in the sky from those wildfires in Canada. Today's high 91 with a south breeze 5 to 15 miles an hour. Then increasing clouds, good chance of rain Thursday into Friday. Could be significant beneficial rain, inch or more, with those highs low to mid 80s. From the Storm Center, I'm Jay Trobeck.

takes time. I'm coming to get you. 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I need me a breakthrough. 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
3: One more hot day today before we cool it back to the 80s. Today's high 91 with mostly sunny skies. Still a little smoke in the air and a gentle south breeze. But Thursday into Friday, we'll have lots of clouds and a good chance of rain. And it could be significant rain at that. Highs the low to mid 80s. Mostly sunny by the weekend. Again, low 80s for highs. From the Storm Center, I'm Jay Trobeck.

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0: Q101.9 Sioux Falls weather.
6: Mostly sunny, hazy, hot, and humid. Our high today, 91 with a south wind at 5 to 10. For tonight, low temperature 71. Tomorrow's high at about 85, but showers and thunderstorms possible in the morning, but a better chance later in the day. There could be some locally heavy rain. That's your weather update from the Storm Center at Kevin Land TV. I'm meteorologist Brian Karstens.

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1: We're kind of sounding like a broken record, aren't we? Complaining about the heat. So yeah, again, another day in the 90s.
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2: Another hazy, hot, and humid day today. Our high temperature 91 with a south wind at 5 to 10. For tonight, low temperature 71. We'll be scanning radar tomorrow. A chance of showers and thunderstorms increasing, especially by later in the day and tomorrow night. Our high 85. That's your weather update from the Storm Center at Keveland TV. I'm meteorologist Brian Karstens.
3: 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No matter the forecast, there's always a happy hour at the happiest bar in town.
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0: 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That is Dominic Fike. The song is called Baby Doll. If you have stuff you want to get done outside today, any yard work, get that walk in. You're going to want to do it sooner than later. Another hot day here in the Sioux Empire.
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2: Mostly sunny, hazy, hot, and humid. Our high today, 91 with a south wind at 5 to 10. For tonight, low temperature 71. Tomorrow's high at about 85, but showers and thunderstorms possible in the morning, but a better chance later in the day. There could be some locally heavy rain. That's your weather update from the Storm Center at Keveland TV. I'm meteorologist Brian Karstens.
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my track to the top. I've been out of shape, taking out the box, I'm an astronaut. I blasted off the planet, rock that caused catastrophe, and it matters more because I had it. Now I had, I thought about wreaking havoc on an opposition. Kind of shocking, they want a static with precision. I'm automatic, quarterback, I ain't talking second, pack it up on.

Q1019. Two tickets to Ed Sheeran, U.S. Bank Stadium, August 15th, up for grabs. Win them over your lunch hour. Calhoun at noon. That's right, Chris Calhoun giving away a keyword to text in and win. It's going to be a fantastic show.

0: trouble.
1: Q 101.9, that's The Weeknd with Starboy. How are you? Happy Wednesday. I know, hot, right? If you have problems getting to work on time, this is interesting. Before there were alarm clocks, knocker ups. Whoa, what? Yeah, I know. I heard that and I'm like, wait, this is a PG show, right? Knocker ups would get clients to work on time by knocking on windows and doors. How's that for a gig? Mostly sunny today, 92. Hang on, I've got Yellow Card featuring Good Charlotte on the way.
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For the second time ever, the American Red Cross says there is a blood crisis. 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That's the universal one. 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
2: Another hazy, hot, and humid day today. Our high temperature 91 with a south wind at 5 to 10. For tonight, low temperature 71. We'll be scanning radar tomorrow. A chance of showers and thunderstorms increasing, especially by later in the day and tomorrow night. Our high, 85. That's your weather update from the Storm Center at Kettleland TV. I'm meteorologist Brian Karstens.
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0: 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Speaking of marriage, the price of true love these days does involve a bank account. 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

0: 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Today would be a good day to ask for a raise. We're going to get more into that in just a second. But, I mean, everybody's talking about it, right? Everybody's actually complaining about it, the weather. It is going to be another hot one today.
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2: Mostly sunny, hazy, hot, and humid. Our high today, 91, with a south wind at 5 to 10. For tonight, low temperature 71. Tomorrow's high at about 85, but showers and thunderstorms possible in the morning, but a better chance later in the day. There could be some locally heavy rain. That's your weather update from the Storm Center at Keveland TV. I'm meteorologist Brian Karstens.
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You want a bigger paycheck. Today would be a good day to ask for a raise. Actually, any Wednesday, bosses are most receptive to a request for more money. 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

0: 101.9. Nelly's just a dream. Ray Crockett is going to be doing his show live today at 18th Amendment. Yeah, if you're looking for something fun to do, pop by, say hello. He'll be there. It's part of the I-90 Speedway Wednesday car show, which is going to be from 5 to 8. Now your entertainment update. It's brought to you by Hander Plumbing and HVAC. Starting today, you can watch one of the greatest sequels ever from home. The Devil Wears Prada 2, making its streaming premiere on Disney+. Robert Downey Jr. is going to earn $100 million for two upcoming Avengers movies. On the small screen, the trailer for season 4 of Ted Lasso has dropped. I posted it in my entertainment update. Check it out inside our app or on our website. Eminem auctioning off autographed sneakers from his personal collection. It'll benefit kids in Detroit. You'll be able to bid online next month. And finally, Ella Langley has teamed up with the American Heart Association to learn CPR. Choose in Texas is now a qualified song to perform to since it has 112 beats per minute.
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0: That's your entertainment update. I'm Brian Kelly.
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1: When I was 6 years old, I broke my leg.

Q1019, Ed Sheeran. Don't forget today, win another pair of tickets to that August 15th show at U.S. Bank Stadium with Chris Calhoun over your lunch hour. 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
3: Another hazy, hot, and humid day today. Our high temperature 91 with a south wind at 5 to 10. For tonight, low temperature 71. We'll be scanning radar tomorrow. A chance of showers and thunderstorms increasing, especially by later in the day and tomorrow night. Our high 85. That's your weather update from the Storm Center at Keboland TV. I'm meteorologist Brian Karstens.
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Now, Katy Perry.

Q 101.9. Sometimes people have the worst ideas. 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Bad. 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I'm Ryan Kelly. Happy Wednesday. I want to say thanks for listening. Sunny 92 this afternoon. Here's Ella Langley with Choosing Texas.

hate to give the satisfaction asking how you're doing now. 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I loved you truly.

0: Q1019, rolling in the deep. That's Adele. My name's Ryan. I've got Wild Water West passes, a 4-pack of evening passes. You can use them any night this season. We'll give you the code word coming up here before 9. Text it in and you've got a shot to win. Love great stories, especially when they involve dogs. If you have ever lost a pet, it's so stressful, whether it's 5 minutes or 5 days. A Nebraska couple lost their dog for 5 years, but it showed up at an Indiana truck stop 640 miles away. It happened over the weekend, and the reuniting video is just beautiful. It's online, of course. You can search and find it. Now your entertainment update brought to you by Hander Plumbing and HVAC. Starting today, you can watch one of the greatest sequels ever from home, The Devil Wears Prada 2, making its streaming premiere on Disney Plus. Robert Downey Jr. is going to earn $100 million for 2 upcoming Avengers movies. On the small screen, the trailer for season 4 of Ted Lasso has dropped. I posted it in my entertainment update. Check it out inside our app or on our website. Eminem auctioning off autographed sneakers from his personal collection. It'll benefit kids in Detroit. You'll be able to bid online next month. And finally, Ella Langley has teamed up with the American Heart Association to learn CPR. Choose in Texas is now a qualified song to perform to since it has 112 beats per minute.
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4: It says start CPR. Get back on it.
0: That's your entertainment update. I'm Brian Kelly.
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10: Mostly sunny, hazy, hot, and humid. Our high today, 91, with a south wind at 5 to 10. For tonight, low temperature 71. Tomorrow's high at about 85, but showers and thunderstorms possible in the morning, but a better chance later in the day. There could be some locally heavy rain. That's your weather update from the Storm Center at Keble Land TV. I'm meteorologist Brian Karstens.

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Q1019, Harry Potter movies back in theaters for a limited time starting Friday. It's part of their 25th anniversary. And Pillsbury has just released ready-to-bake Harry Potter golden snitch-shaped cookies. By the way, the dough is edible. You'll find them in coolers now through December. Here's Bruno Mars, Risk It All on Q1019.

101.9, that's Shaboozy. New album from him coming out Friday. He'll also perform on the Plaza, part of the Today Show, the City Summer Concert Series. I'm Ryan Kelly. Want to say thanks for listening. Love hanging out with you. Here's Sabrina Carpenter.

0: Q1019. That's In Sync. Tomorrow is Miracle Treat Day. Yeah, we look forward to this every single year. It's where a dollar from every Blizzard or Blizzard coupon is going to benefit Children's Miracle Network at Sanford Children's to celebrate. Ray will be live at the 57th and Western DQ from 11 to 1. And I hope, by the way, you can swing by and say hi. Coming up, Billie Eilish and Big X the Plug with Bailey Zimmerman.
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Q1019. You've heard the saying, money can't buy happiness. But it just might. Money has become more strongly linked to happiness. The more money you have, the happier you are. Die on this hill. Here's Sienna Spiro.

0: Q 101.9, I just might. That's Bruno Mars. I'm Ryan. This is cool. Sioux Falls is getting their own Monopoly version of the game. The Falls Park will be a part of it, plus a lot of other landmarks, businesses, and nonprofits. And you, yes, you are encouraged to send in suggestions. The Sioux Falls Monopoly game will be available next spring. Coming up, Camila Cabello on Q 101.9.
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7: Another hazy, hot, and humid day today. Our high temperature 91 with a south wind at 5 to 10. For tonight, low temperature 71. We'll be scanning radar tomorrow. A chance of showers and thunderstorms increasing, especially by later in the day and tomorrow night. Our high 85. That's your weather update from the Storm Center at Kevin Land TV. I'm meteorologist Brian Karstens.

You 101.9. Make sure you are tuned in over the lunch hour. Calhoun at noon. He's giving away tickets to Ed Sheeran this week. Ed Sheeran, August 15th in the cities. Chris will give you the keyword. My body isn't ready. Here's the latest.

0: 1019 is the original. Jump Around, House of Pain. Pitbull's got his song Jumpin', which uses a big sample of that song. But that's the original. That's my favorite. Sounding great in the summertime. I'm Chris Calhoun. Hope your Wednesday's off to a great start. Hey, we're halfway through the work week already, and we are down to just three pairs of tickets left for the Loop Tour with Ed Sheeran, August 15th in Minneapolis. If you want to win one of our final three pairs of tickets, be listening over the lunch hour, Calhoun at noon, between noon and 1. I will give you a winning keyword that you can text in to win those Ed Sheeran tickets. 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

101.9. You can meet Ray Crockett later this afternoon. He'll be doing his whole show live today at 18th Amendment starting at 3 o'clock. They've got a big car show going on with I-90 Speedway. 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Again, we'll be there starting at 3.

0: 1019 Morgan Wallen, Tate McRae, and What I Want. I'm Chris Calhoun, only a couple of days away now from the opening of the Sioux Empire Fair. 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
5: Q1019, Sioux Falls weather.
6: Mostly sunny, hazy, hot, and humid. Our high today, 91, with a south wind at 5 to 10. For tonight, low temperature 71. Tomorrow's high at about 85, but showers and thunderstorms possible in the morning, but a better chance later in the day. There could be some locally heavy rain. That's your weather update from the Storm Center. At Kibble Land TV, I'm meteorologist Brian Karstens.

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0: 101.9, the soundtrack to your summer, playing great songs like that one from Yellow Card and Good Charlotte. It's Bedroom Posters. I'm Chris Calhoun. All summer long, we have been getting you into the Loop Tour with Ed Sheeran, Miles Smith, Lucas Graham, and others. U.S. Bank Stadium, Minneapolis, August 15th. 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But if you want to win, we have three more pair to give away. We're doing it during the lunch hour this week. For Calhoun at Noon, we'll give you a winning keyword that you can text in to win one of our last pairs of Loop Tour tickets. Just a few minutes away from that ticket giveaway. So be listening during Calhoun at Noon. 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
4: Q1019, Sioux Falls weather.
5: Temperatures are going to be hot again this afternoon as highs get to around 91 with mostly sunny skies and south winds at 5 to 10 miles per hour. Heading into tonight, we will cool to a low of 71 and skies will become partly cloudy before the chance for rain and thunderstorms increases for tomorrow. From the Kelloland Live Doppler HD Storm Center, I'm meteorologist Jalen Borison.

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101.9 Kowloon at Noon is here. Just minutes away from that Ed Sheeran ticket giveaway. This song quickly becoming one of the biggest hits of the summer. It's Dexter and the Moonrocks out of Texas and Freaking Out on Q.

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0: 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And it is time to give away those Loop Tour tickets. Ed Sheeran, Miles Smith, Lucas Graham, and others, August 15th in Minneapolis, U.S. Bank Stadium. What a fun weekend getaway this is going to be. And you could be today's winner. 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We'll give you till around 1:30 to get that text in, and then we will draw for today's winner. 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

0: at Target Field in Minneapolis on August 5th. And just across town, 10 days later, August 15th at U.S. Bank Stadium, it's Ed Sheeran and the Loop Tour. And we are getting you in one of our final pairs of tickets. Could be yours. 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
7: It is going to be a quiet afternoon as skies stay mostly sunny with highs near 91 and south winds at 5 to 10 miles per hour. By tonight, our skies will become partly cloudy and lows will be around 71. Heading into tomorrow, the chance for rain and thunderstorms is going to return with a high of 85. From the Kimball Land Live Doppler HD Storm Center, I'm meteorologist Jalen Borison.

101.9, that's Sia and Unstoppable. And if you missed it earlier this hour, let me get you that winning keyword one final time for some Loop tour tickets. Ed Sheeran, August 15th in Minneapolis. If you want to go, text in the word DIVIDE to 605-336-1019. That's DIVIDE to 605-336-1019. We'll give you till 1:30 to get that text in, and then we'll drop for today's winner. Good luck to you. Calhoun at Noon continues. Marshmallow with Portugal the Man. 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

101.9, right in the middle of another long set of Supal's best music, Sienna Spyro. It's Die on This Hill, and you are hearing it on Q 101.9.

0: 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Good afternoon. I'm Chris Calhoun. We are ready for another family fun night out at Wild Water West. 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Giving away prizes with Coca-Cola, playing some awesome music. 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Ethan Jones, he's going to be out there tonight giving away those prizes. So make sure to say hi to him and have a great time out there at Wild Water West. 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
10: Temperatures are going to be hot again this afternoon as highs get to around 91 with mostly sunny skies and south winds at 5 to 10 miles per hour. Heading into tonight, we will cool to a low of 71 and skies will become partly cloudy before the chance for rain and thunderstorms increases for tomorrow. From the Killeland Live Doppler HD Storm Center, I'm meteorologist Jalen Borson.

tour tickets, and we will give those away during Calhoun at Noon tomorrow and Friday. 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

0: Q1019. It's All American Rejects. Good afternoon. I'm Chris Calhoun. Ray Crockett will be in after three, but he's not going to be here. No, doing his whole show live on location at 18th Amendment on 41st Street. 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Ray will be there starting at 3. 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
1: Q1019, Big X the Plug, Bailey Zimmerman, it's All the Way. I'm Chris Calhoun, Ray Crockett in after 3. He'll be on the road doing his whole show live at 18th Amendment on 41st Street. So stop by, meet Ray, check out all the cool cars. The I-90 Speedway Car Show at 18th Amendment runs from 5 until 8. Ray will be there starting at 3. So in just a few minutes, we'll be checking in with him. Ray Crockett after 3 from 18th Amendment on Q1019.
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2: Q1019, Sioux Falls weather.
7: It is going to be a quiet afternoon as skies stay mostly sunny with highs near 91 and south winds at 5 to 10 miles per hour. By tonight, our skies will become partly cloudy and lows will be around 71. Heading into tomorrow, the chance for rain and thunderstorms is going to return with a high of 85. From the Kimball Landlocked Doppler HD Storm Center, I'm meteorologist Jalen Borison.

0: Q1019, Ray Crockett with you, broadcasting live from 18th Amendment 41st and Grange. It is the 50th anniversary of the I-90 Speedway. We're going to have a car show out here later on. It's time to just have some fun. Here's Bella Kay. I love it, I love it, I love it on Q1019.
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1: 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And why? Well, they're having the fiftieth anniversary of I-90. Yeah, they're doing a car show today from 5 to 8 o'clock. The kid-friendly, family-friendly event is from 5 to 8 o'clock, but registration starts at 4, and they got trophy classes you're going to be voting on today for People's Choice, Best Restored, Best Unrestored, Best Truck, and we got sprint cars, late model street stocks, B-mods, hobbies, all of that happening at the car show today. 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Again, that's going on till 8 o'clock. 18th Amendment, 41st and Grange. Coming up, we got Zara Larson and Good Charlotte on Q1019.
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I talked with AJ from T Storm Chasers about their first annual fundraiser, calling it Slide the Prairie Fundraisers out of Laurel Ridge Barn. 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

0: Q1019, the soundtrack to your summer. If you're not wanting to come down to 18th Amendment tonight for their car show, Wildwater West Family Fun Night's going on tonight after 4 o'clock. It's half price to get in out there. We're going there till 8 o'clock. And with summer winding down, it's a great time to come on out and cool yourself off out of Wildwater West. Handing out prizes tonight from Coca-Cola and from the station. And I do have 4 evening passes. Good for you to use any time this summer that works for you. 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Those 4 evening passes could be yours. Lil Nas X, he's star walking, and it's coming up on Q1019.
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2: Q1019, Sioux Falls weather. Temperatures are going to be hot again this afternoon as highs get to around 91 with mostly sunny skies and south winds at 5 to 10 miles per hour. Heading into tonight, we will cool to a low of 71 and skies will become partly cloudy before the chance for rain and thunderstorms increases for tomorrow. From the Kilolandline Doppler HD Storm Center, I'm meteorologist Jalen Borson.

Sioux Falls home with more music, more variety. Q1019, another big set right in front of you to make your Wednesday that much better, including Benson Boone and Dark Horse. But right now, excuse me, Katy Perry, Dark Horse, that is. Right now, ladies from Ella Langley, Be Her on Q1019.

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1019 Ray Crockett out at 18th Amendment for the I-90 car show. And you can, I don't know if you can hear it in the background, a couple of B-Mods getting themselves set up in the parking lot here. Come on out. It's the family fun night going out tonight. I'll tell you about it a little bit later. Right now, though, it's Tame Impala and Dracula on Q1019.

Q1019. Now, how much time does the average parent work as a chauffeur? The average parent loses over 7,000 minutes a year in the car when the school is in session. Now, a survey shows that parents of school-aged kids found that simply driving them to and from school and school activities consumes an average of 38 minutes a day. Oh, you're welcome.

0: Q1019, Ray Crockett out at the 18th Amendment, 41st and Grange for the I-90 Speedway Car Show. And we got a couple of B-Mods lined up. We got a hobby stock out here. And believe it or not, folks, we have a wooden truck out here. That's no joke. It is a truck, and it is made of wood. So stop on out. The family fun starts at 5 o'clock tonight. They're going till 8 o'clock. It's the car show. You can vote on all kinds of stuff, all right? So stop out. 18th Amendment. Bring the whole family. Yeah, they got food inside, obviously, and inside they're going to have half price on all drinks all day long. The I-90 Speedway is celebrating 50 years as a track out there. And stop on out again. Look at some of these cars. Put your vote in for best of show and all kinds of good stuff. Just come out and check out the wooden truck. It's amazing. Ray Crockett's at 18th Amendment, 41st and Grange. Coming up, we have Alex Warren and Dua Lipa. Coming up for you on Q1019.
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0: Q1019, Ray Crockett out at 18th Amendment, 41st and Grange for the car show, the I-90 car show, celebrating 50 years as a track over in Hartford. And we got some cars out here. Right now, we got a hobby stock, got a couple of B-mods, got a wooden truck. We got a Ford Pinto, a little modified there, got some trucks, got a Roadster. Oh, there's so much going on out here. You can swing by if you want to bring your car out. Registration from 4 to 6. The actual show is from 5 to 8. Trophy presentation is going on at 8 o'clock. They want you to come out and vote. Bring the family. It's a whole family fun thing. They got food inside, obviously. And they got some half price drinks going all day. And it's just fun for the whole family. So bring everybody out. Check out these cars. They're obviously sitting next to it. Tell you all about it if you don't know. It's going to be a great time. 18th Amendment, 41st and Grange for the I-90 Speedway Car Show. Coming up, we're looking at Chapel Roan. It's a Pink Pony Club on Q1019.
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1: Q1019, Sioux Falls weather.
4: Clouds coming in from the west this evening. Overnight, our low 70. Then tomorrow, cloudy and rainy. Could be heavier rain, especially during the evening hours. Inch or two amounts possible. It's going to be a cooler day, 81 the high with a south breeze. Rain will wind down to showers Friday morning, then a breezy high to 78 Friday afternoon. From the Storm Center, I'm meteorologist Jay Trobeck.

Q1019. If you're checking out Calhoun at Noon lately, if you're not, you're missing out on a chance to win two tickets to go see Ed Sheeran at U.S. Bank Stadium August 15th. He will give you a code word tomorrow and Friday. It's your next two chances to win two tickets to see Ed Sheeran on Calhoun at Noon. And that only happens on Q1019.

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Now, tomorrow it's Miracle Treat Day. I'm going to be at the DQ on 57th and Western. I'm going to be out there from 11 to 1. 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

0: 1019, Ray Crockett broadcasting live from 18th Amendment, 41st and Grange for the I-90 Speedway Car Show. Celebrating 50 years out at the track out in Hartford, the I-90 Speedway. We got all kinds of good stuff on it. It's getting busier. It got a lot more people, a lot more cars. We got some more B-Mods down there. I'm not quite sure if those are late model street stocks or hobby stocks, but they're down there. That wooden truck is still here. I'm telling you, if nothing else, come out for the wooden truck. If you look at the sign up front, it took 9 years to build that thing. It's amazing. Off to my right, we got a Stingrays. We got Cougars. We got Mustangs. It's unbelievable. Stop on out. It's on until 8 o'clock tonight. They want you to vote. So swing out. Grab the whole family, all right? This is a family event. Don't worry about the kids. Bring them along. Stop in. Grab your voting utensils and come out, check out which one you like and vote. That's what they're wanting you to do. Plus, they got specials inside at 18th Amendment. It's the 50th anniversary. I said that last time wrong. 50th anniversary of the track out at I-90 in Hartford. The I-90 Speedway Car Show going on at the 18th Amendment. Again, the corner of 41st and Grange. Coming up, I got Olivia Rodrigo and Kygo with One Republic on Q. 101.9.
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0: 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Ray Crockett broadcasting live from the 18th Amendment. It's a car show from the I-90 Speedway, but if it's not your jam and you're just hot and you want to cool off, Wild Water West, right now it's half price to get in until they close. We're out there every Wednesday night. It's family fun night. Summer's winding down, so come out and have some fun with us out there. We're going to give prizes from Coca-Cola and from the station tonight. And I do have 4 evening passes for you anytime that you want to use them. All you need to do is text the word WILD, W-I-L-D, to 605-336-1019. Those 4 passes could be yours. Rima, along with Selena Gomez, they're coming up. 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
2: Q 101.9 Sioux Falls weather.
3: Skies will turn partly cloudy tonight. Our low 70 degrees. Then tomorrow mostly cloudy and rainy. Heaviest rain during the evening hours. We could see an inch or two of beneficial rainfall in this area. Our high, a cooler 81 tomorrow with a south breeze. The rains taper down to showers on Friday, then the clouds break up to 78 for a high Friday afternoon. I'm Jay Trobeck.

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Q1019, another big set right in front of you to get you all the way home, including Andy Grammer, Lucas Graham. But right now it's Marshmello featuring Portugal the Man. The song is Phoenix on Q1019.

Q1019, Ray Crockett out at 18th Amendment, 41st and Grange. It is the I-90 Speedway Car Show, celebrating 50 years at the track out in Hartford. Stop on by. There's a lot of cars, a lot of action going on, really sweet things going on. But anyway, if you look around your parents' home, if it's loaded with your mom's knickknacks or your dad's beer can collection, if you don't want to deal with all that stuff when they pass away, most people don't.

0: 1019, the soundtrack to your summer. Ray Crockett out at 18th Amendment. It's the I-90 Speedway Car Show going on right now. About an hour and a half left. Stop on out. Bring the whole family. It's all right. It's kid-friendly. It's all friendly. They got some really good-looking cars out here. I saw, I think it was another hobby stock pull in, 409. Yep, so we got some hobby stocks. We got some B-mods. We got some late models and all kinds of vehicles out here. We got a Chevy. Well, you just need to see it for yourself. Yeah, it's a station wagon. It's beautiful. It's out here. So come on out. They're going to get out till 8 o'clock, and you get a vote. Yep, they got prizes to be given away. They got trophies to be given away. It's the I-90 Speedway Car Show, 18th Amendment. Again, they're doing it until 8 o'clock. Stop on out. They got specials inside along with drink specials, food specials. Come on out. That's all I can say. 41st and Grange, the I-90 Speedway Car Show. I got Ella Langley. She's choosing Texas. She's coming up next on Q1019.
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0: 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The 18th Amendment is where I am, 41st and Grange, the I-90 Speedway Car Show. The parking lot is full. There's people everywhere. The food is hot. The drinks are cold. Stop on out. You got about an hour and 15 minutes left before they make the decision on, you know, the categories of the cars. They got race cars out here. You got a wooden truck. I'm telling you, if nothing else, stop out and check out the wooden truck. It took 9 years to put together. It's amazing. Cars everywhere. They're beautiful. Stop on by. Again, they're going to be here until 8 o'clock tonight. And, yes, they want you to come out and vote because they got trophies for everybody. It's 18th Amendment, the I-90 Speedway Car Show, celebrating 50 years of racing in Hartford, 41st in Grange. Coming up, Lotto. We got Big Energy on Q. 1019.
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6: 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No matter the forecast, there's always a happy hour at the happiest bar in town.
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8: Clouds coming in from the west this evening. Overnight, our low 70. Then tomorrow, cloudy and rainy. Could be heavier rain, especially during the evening hours. Inch or two amounts possible. It's going to be a cooler day, 81 the high with a south breeze. Rain will wind down to showers Friday morning. Then a breezy high to 78 Friday afternoon. From the Storm Center, I'm meteorologist Jay Trobeck.

Q1019, the soundtrack to your summer. We got a big set right in front of you to make sure your Wednesday evening is just that much better. 50 Cent's on the way, Ed Sheeran as well, but right now, the band is called The Beaches, the song, Edge of the Earth, and it's new on Q1019.